Number one for hip hop and R&B 103.1. That was Isaiah Rashad. Same Trip. Here's Zeddy Wheel featuring YK Niece. There it is. Keep it locked right here. It's We Out.

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1: 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We up.

Mars. Number one for hip-hop and R&B 103.1, home of the Streets Morning Takeover, with my man Young Jock. That was Dave featuring Tim's. It was called Rain Dance. Got to give a big shout-out to all my folks out there in Pulaski, Fayetteville, Lawrenceburg, Elton, Tullahoma, Winchester, and Ardmore, Tennessee. What's happening? Buju Banton and Stephen Marley are coming to the Iran Amphitheater right here in Huntsville on Saturday, June 27th at 7 p.m. Now you can get your tickets at Access.com or the Iran Amphitheater box office. Now for more details, just go to our website.

0: Tales of Young JOC tapping in, man. Join us tomorrow morning as we get to kick it with that boy Young Dro, man.
1: It's your boy Young Dro, man. Make sure you tune in tomorrow, man. I'm going to be on the best damn morning show live in the building with Young Jock in the Streets Morning Takeover.
0: And guess what? Dro is celebrating 5 years of what? Dro, what you celebrating 5 years of?
2: I'm cleaning the...
0: What? That's what I'm talking about. Congratulations, 5 years of sobriety, man.
1: You did what I'm saying, shout.
0: So make sure you don't miss that boy Young Dro coming up tomorrow, Friday morning.
1: So tap in, twins.
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0: Number one for hip hop and R&B 103.1. That was Ella Mai 100. Here's Tory Lanez, Aggression on Saturn. Keep it locked right here. It's We Out.
1: Boy, is you motherfucker.

number one for hip hop and R&B 1031, home of the Streets Morning Takeover, with my man Young Jock. That was Kehlani featuring Usher. It was called Shoulda Never. Parents, if

0: favorite cousin, Young JOC, tapping in, man. Join us tomorrow morning as we get to kick it with that boy, Young Dro, man.
1: It's your boy, Young Dro, man. Make sure you tune in tomorrow, man. I'm going to be on the best damn morning show live in the building with Young Jock in the Streets Morning Takeover.
0: And guess what? Dro is celebrating 5 years of what? Dro, what you celebrating 5 years of?
2: I'm cleaning the... Okay.
0: What? That's what I'm talking about. Congratulations, 5 years of sobriety, man.
1: You did what I'm saying, shout.
0: So make sure you don't miss that boy Young Dro coming up tomorrow, Friday morning.
1: So tap in, twin.
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1: 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Home of the Streets Morning Takeover with my man Young Jock. It's your boy DJ 808. It's 8 o'clock, and right now it's time for We Up's Top 5 and 8.

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1: 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Number one for hip hop and R&B 103.1, home of the streets, morning takeover with my man Young Jock. That was Fat Joe featuring Young Miami. Victory Lap.

0: Lotto, YFN Lucci, J. Cole, Yee, and then at 9 o'clock is We Up's 9 o'clock block party. So make sure you keep a lock right here. It's We Up.
1: Your favorite cousin, Young JLC, tapping in, man. Join us tomorrow morning as we get to kick it with that boy, Young Dro, man.
2: It's your boy, Young Dro, man. 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
1: And guess what, Dro? 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

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That was Latto featuring Glorilla. Get out my face. Here's DJ Khaled, Lil Baby, Future, one of them. Keep a lock right here. It's We Out.

Number one for hip hop and R&B 103.1. That was Jah Keys featuring Juvenile. Look back. Here's J. Cole. Legacy. Keep it locked right here. It's We Out.

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1: Your favorite cousin, Young JOC, tapping in, man. 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
2: 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I'm going to be on the best damn morning show live in the building with Young Jock in the Streets Morning Takeover.
1: And guess what? 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

0: your favorite cousin, Young J.O.C., tapping in, man. Join us tomorrow morning as we get to kick it with that boy, Young Dro, man.
1: It's your boy, Young Dro, man. Make sure you tune in tomorrow, man. I'm going to be on the best damn morning show live in the building with Young Jock in the Streets Morning Takeover.
0: And guess what? Dro is celebrating 5 years of what? Dro, what you celebrating 5 years of?
2: I'm cleaning the... Okay.
0: What? That's what I'm talking about. Congratulations, 5 years of sobriety, man.
1: You did what I'm saying, y'all.
0: So make sure you don't miss that boy Young Dro coming up tomorrow, Friday morning.
1: So tap in, twins.
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0: favorite cousin, Young JOC, tapping in, man. Join us tomorrow morning as we get to kicking with that boy, Young Dro, man.
1: It's your boy, Young Dro, man. Make sure you tune in tomorrow, man. I'm going to be on the best damn morning show live in the building with Young Jock in the Streets Morning Takeover.
0: And guess what, Dro? Is celebrating 5 years of what? Dro, what you celebrating 5 years of?
2: I'm cleaning it. Okay.
0: What? That's what I'm talking about. Congratulations, 5 years of sobriety, man.
1: You did what I'm saying, y'all.
0: So make sure you don't miss that boy Young Dro coming up tomorrow, Friday morning.
1: So tap in, twins.
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0: favorite deals of Young JOC tapping in, man. Join us tomorrow morning as we get to kicking with that boy Young Dro, man.
1: It's your boy Young Dro, man. Make sure you tune in tomorrow, man. I'm going to be on the best damn morning show live in the building with Young Jock in the Streets Morning Takeover.
0: And guess what? Dro is celebrating 5 years of what? Dro, what you celebrating 5 years of?
2: I'm cleaning it. Okay.
0: What? That's what I'm talking about. Congratulations, 5 years of sobriety, man.
1: You did what I'm saying, y'all.
0: So make sure you don't miss that boy Young Dro coming up tomorrow, Friday morning.
1: So tap in, twins. Peace. Hey.
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1: God knows I am
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0: Whoa, Mr. Him.
1: Your favorite cousin, Young JOC, tapping in, man. Join us tomorrow morning as we get to kicking with that boy, Young Dro, man.
2: It's your boy, Young Dro, man. Make sure you tune in tomorrow, man. I'm going to be on the best damn morning show live in the building with Young Jock in the Streets Morning Takeover.
1: Hey, guess what, Dro? Is celebrating 5 years of what? Dro, what you celebrating 5 years of?
3: I'm cleaning it. Okay.
1: What? That's what I'm talking about. Congratulations, 5 years of sobriety, man.
2: You did what I'm saying, y'all.
1: So make sure you don't miss that boy Young Dro coming up tomorrow, Friday morning.
2: So tap in, twins. Please,
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0: Young JOC tapping in, man. Join us tomorrow morning as we get to kick it with that boy Young Dro, man.
1: It's your boy Young Dro, man. Make sure you tune in tomorrow, man. I'm going to be on the best damn morning show live in the building with Young Jock in the Streets Morning Takeover.
0: And guess what? Dro is celebrating 5 years of what? Dro, what you celebrating 5 years of?
2: I'm cleaning the
0: okay. What? That's what I'm talking about. Congratulations, 5 years of sobriety, man.
1: You did what I'm saying, y'all.
0: So make sure you don't miss that boy Young Dro coming up tomorrow, Friday morning.
1: So tap in, twin. Peace. Party.
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0: favorite cousin, Young JOC, tapping in, man. Join us tomorrow morning as we get to kick it with that boy, Young Dro, man.
1: It's your boy, Young Dro, man. Make sure you tune in tomorrow, man. I'm going to be on the best damn morning show live in the building with Young Jock in the Streets Morning Takeover.
0: And guess what? Dro is celebrating 5 years of what? Dro, what you celebrating 5 years of?
2: I'm cleaning the okay.
0: What? That's what I'm talking about. Congratulations, 5 years of sobriety, man.
1: You did what I'm saying, shout.
0: So make sure you don't miss that boy Young Dro coming up tomorrow, Friday morning.
1: So tap in, twins. Peace.
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0: and Young JLC tapping in, man. Join us tomorrow morning as we get to kick it with that boy Young Dro, man.
1: It's your boy Young Dro, man. Make sure you tune in tomorrow, man. I'm going to be on the best damn morning show live in the building with Young Jock in the Streets Morning Takeover.
0: Hey, guess what? Dro is celebrating 5 years of what? Dro, what you celebrating 5 years of?
2: I'm cleaning it. 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
0: What? That's what I'm talking about. 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
1: You did what I'm saying, y'all.
0: So make sure you don't miss that boy Young Dro coming up tomorrow, Friday morning.
1: So tap in, twin. 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

0: Young JOC tapping in, man. Join us tomorrow morning as we get to kick it with that boy Young Dro, man.
1: It's your boy Young Dro, man. Make sure you tune in tomorrow, man. I'm going to be on the best damn morning show live in the building with Young Jock in the Streets Morning Takeover.
0: And guess what, Dro? Is celebrating 5 years of what? Dro, what you celebrating 5 years of?
2: I'm cleaning the
0: okay. What? That's what I'm talking about. Congratulations, 5 years of sobriety, man.
1: You did what I'm saying, y'all.
0: So make sure you don't miss that boy Young Dro coming up tomorrow, Friday morning.
1: So tap in, twin.
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0: stay tapped into the number one morning show in the city. It's Young Jock and the Streets Morning Takeover.
1: All right, you're back at it. Young Jock and the Streets Morning Takeover. I got to lay it down fast. Y'all blowing the phones up. Keely called up. She wants her boyfriend Jarvis to allow her to go to the BET Awards this weekend with a friend from high school. Now, this friend is a guy friend who's only met Jarvis once or twice. She said, we're strictly friends. It's platonic. He's got his own place. I got my own place. He's paying for everything, something that my man can't do. Mm. And Jarvis is like, not going to happen because basically, Keely said, she gone.
2: Mm.
1: She going to pop out.
3: Ooh.
1: And that's just what it is. So we're going to get over here to these phone calls. Y'all definitely ringing right now. Young Jock in the Streets Morning to take over. Please, this morning, tell me, what are your thoughts on this date dilemma?
4: Man, listen, man. It's 2026. We got to do better as a people out here. To really think that you can go to your man and ask him to go on a trip with another man and think it's okay? I understand why some dudes crash out here. Because there's really females out here that really think that they supposed to hold their entitled to certain things and the man is just supposed to go with it. And then they get mad when the man don't go with it. Oh, you're this, you're controlling. No, you want a man to lead, but you want to lead yourself. It don't work like that. So you can take your ass on the trip and when you come back, figure out your life. Or you can stay here and we can figure out our life and your streaming career.
5: Bruh, too simple-minded. Like, he ain't got a player bone in his body. If the room and flight already booked, all you gotta do is buy a flight and go out there with us. Have fun. You can really see what's up there.
3: That would have been my first move.
2: Oh. So it don't sound like she had anything personal going on with the guy. It was about business.
5: Yeah, it was all about business. Just hop on the flight and go.
6: I feel like Miss Mams is dead wrong. Before she even called, she knew she was going. You too old to be talking about you about to be streaming. Like, you too old for that. Ain't nobody fly, nobody out for free. Like, I wish society would understand that. If you think this man is about to fly you out for free to the BET Awards and you not gonna get none, girl, you're delusional. And that man just need to get him somebody else because for 5 years she been looking for a come up. She said that he wasn't doing what he needed to do in the 5 years and he don't make no money. Girl, you're not appreciative. You're gonna be single forever.
1: Oh, don't worry. We got more. Plenty more.
7: Yes.
1: The Young Jock in the Streets Morning Takeover. Hey, you. How many?

0: Do not block. See website for details.
1: Come in.
2: Uncle Jay, can you tell me another Clarence story, please?
1: Okay, you ready?
2: Yeah.
3: Here we go.
1: There once was a woman named Sue who was in an accident and didn't know what to do.
2: Did she call 855 Jay Sanders?
1: No, she didn't call me.
2: Who'd she call?
1: Let's just say she didn't call a trial attorney.
2: She didn't?
1: Nope.
2: What happened then?
1: Well, it didn't turn out the way it should have.
4: Oh, no!
1: Now listen.
5: This ain't funny, so don't you dare laugh.
1: Sue was down, down bad.
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0: Jack in the Streets Morning to take over. You know, we got Dro in the building this morning. Brother Dro, it is very refreshing to see this more refined version of yourself, because it's not the same Dro that I
1: So what kind of experience did you
2: You were terrible before.
0: No, but I mean, I had to use the word refreshing, bro, because Dro, we was out here, man. We was living, we was enjoying life, you know. The pinnacles of our careers, being able to walk in anywhere, get love, any hood, man. You know, you ain't never even really heard of no issues with Dro for real, with nobody else. It's always been love for you.
2: Yeah.
0: You always celebrate it. And so to wake up one day and it's this new version of you, man.
2: Yeah.
0: It's like, you know, we've talked about it before, and I know you said that an overdose is one of the things that push you to wanting to, you know, correct.
1: Yeah, so the overdose was kind of like something that I probably knew was going to happen. What really tore me out, like tore my mouth out, like, was my daughter. You feel what I'm saying? When I seen my little girl on heavy drugs, bro, like, the overdose was like a small thing, but I knew, like, I couldn't do nothing about it until I fixed myself.
3: Come on.
1: You know what I'm saying? So that's what, like, that kind of, like, shaped who I am right now. And, like, and it's, I wake up thinking the same thing, too, bro, because I still, like, my friends and stuff still live that way. You know what I'm saying? I be like, man, y'all having fun, bro. You know what I'm saying? Like, everybody still doing their thing. Everybody caught still full. Everybody still having perks and, you know what I'm saying, having their way out here with girls. And, like, then I cut all of that out. You know what I'm saying? Like, from all the way from social media to, I've been had this flip phone for 5 years, bro. Like, and then sometimes be like, man, it's just 5 years around the corner. You know, it was just yesterday I was somebody else. You know what I'm saying?
3: Yes.
0: We were recently in a city. I can't remember what city it was. It was so lit. Like, y'all, I'm going to tell you this. The party was so lit, Shawty and Shanika, that when I walked in, when I looked over there at Dro, I was like, I know this got to be hard, because this is a real party. And when it was time for Dro to perform, I watched you make sure that there was no alcohol nearby. I watched you make sure that no one could get close enough to you or your daughter if they were doing anything that would influence the thought of that lifestyle.
1: Yeah, so in those moments, man, I be sitting, when I'm looking at everybody and what they be doing and how, you know what I'm saying, it's tough, but, like, what's in front of me is way more important than what's, you know, behind me.
3: And just as far as the men's mental health of people, period, but with it being Men's Mental Health Month, what are your thoughts on Big Tigger and his situation?
1: I have none. I mean, like, I don't know everything, so I can't really speak on it. You know what I mean? Like, I hope that, you know, whatever that situation is worked out, gets worked out. I know that in those type of situations, like, in my hood, that was, like, normal stuff. You know what I'm saying? Like, you get to find with your old lady, man, y'all be together the next day.
0: Yeah.
1: You feel me? Mm-hmm. But in professional life, it could be bad, you know what I'm saying? Because as men, we are leaders, and, you know, we supposed to, you know, take the reins and, like, you know, be able to walk away from situations or man situations.
3: Yes.
1: And you know, so it can be beneficial for the family and the kids, the wife and the kids. But at the end of the day, we do control what the outcome can be. Like, at the end of the day, I know if me and you get to arguing, what it can escalate to be. I have the mind, I have the right mind to say, you know what, this might go somewhere, I'm done.
3: Let me walk away right now.
1: I'm good, man. These children in here, we arguing, I'm good.
3: I'm about to walk down the street if I can't get my keys.
1: You know, you have these, and then you're the head of, you know, you're on the radio. Like, everybody look to you. You know what I mean? Like, so, hey, man, just be more aware of what position you're in and what you have to lose. This is off subject, but, like when you first got into radio, I was like, my job really doing it. And then I know you know what I'm saying, on the street. And then, but I, Miss Shanika actually really is like the goat. Like, she carrying y'all, boys. You know what I'm saying? But Shanika, like, goated. You know what I'm saying?
3: We know who she is.
1: If I was a rapper and came in here, and then I would be like, Miss Shanika, you got to show me what's happening. You know what I'm saying? And Sean, you from the street. I know you from the street. Like, I would have been like, you know what I'm saying?
3: Yeah.
1: So, hey, man, Props to Shy. Yeah, a lot of people don't know that Shanika is on the album, so it means a lot.
3: We know she been Grand Hustle.
1: Yeah, she goaded.
2: Don't do that.
3: We know she been Grand Hustle.
1: Yeah. 20 years anniversary of Best Thing Smoking.
0: Mm-hmm.
1: 5 years sober, man. Should be dope.
3: That is dope, man.
1: It's really cool.
3: Yeah, came man. Out smoking, come out.
1: The best thing not smoking.
3: I'm cleaning it.
0: Hey, man, we appreciate you. Hey, y'all, stick around. Me, Shanika got some cooking tips, what to do and what not to do after 2 a.m. when you're coming home for the late night action. Keep it locked. Young Jock in the Streets, Morning Takeo.
1: Hey, good morning, man. It's your partner, Young Dro, right here, man. Every day from 6 to 10 a.m., we listen to the best damn morning show. It's Young Jock in the Street, Morning Takeo. It is.
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0: up, y'all? It's your girl, Candy.
1: What's up? It's your girl, Tamika Scott.
2: Good morning. It's your girl, Tiny.
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0: crisis here.
1: What?
0: Having a crisis here.
2: What's your answer?
0: I'm going with five.
2: You are correct. All right, great.
0: Slices or pieces? It could have been a trick question.
2: It wasn't a trick.
0: I just wanted to make sure.
2: You're a trick. All right, Akima.
3: Uh-huh.
2: Here we go. What was the original name of Atlanta? Is it A, Terminus, B, Peachtree City, or C, Fultonville?
3: I don't know much about Atlanta, but I'm
2: going to
3: put B.
2: Two. That's your final answer?
3: Yes.
2: All right. That is incorrect. Young Jack.
3: I don't know what that's about
0: Atlanta. The only reason I want to say Terminus is because, you know, in order for it to be a capital, we had to have a train yard, train tracks.
4: Two.
0: That's where the fight comes in. So I want to say Terminus, but I really might.
2: Boy, what's the answer?
0: I'm going to go with Fultonville.
2: All right. You are incorrect. All right.
0: I'm trying to help you win, gang.
3: But, I don't know nothing about Atlanta.
2: All right, so it will be on you again, Young Jock. Who became the first black vice president of the United States? Is it A, Stacey Abrams, B, Kamala Harris, or C, Condoleezza Rice? You are correct. I am sorry, Akima. You did not
3: win. It's okay.
0: Thank you, love.
2: Thank you for the try.
3: It's okay. I have a good one. Thank you.
0: You want to shout anybody out though while we got you on the line?
3: I'm going to just shout out to the city, y'all. I tried.
0: Hey, keep your head high though, gang. It's all right. You still a winner.
3: Thank you. Have a good one.
2: Bye. Thank you.
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0: talking about the number one morning show in the city. It's Young Jock and the Streets Morning Takeover. Everybody listen to Young Jock and the Streets Morning Takeover. Spike Lee here. What's up? Peace and love. You dig?
1: Young Jock and the Streets Morning Takeover. 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Here's our news affiliate with the details.
2: A grandmother poisoned her daughter and four grandchildren in an alleged murder-suicide in upstate New York. Investigators found the six family members dead in an apartment in Mechanicville, about 20 miles north of Albany. The victims range in age from 10 to 44, and police believe that the 64-year-old grandmother poisoned them with prescription and over-the-counter medicine.
3: Evidence recovered during the investigation, including a handwritten note and other circumstantial evidence, strongly suggests that Amy Stedman was involved in the deaths.
1: Now, we will give you more updates and more details to come.
4: Yeah, it's Young Jock in the Streets Morning Takeover. It's time to get into Sports in the Streets with DJ Swin.
5: Good morning, guys. We're going to be starting things off with some bad news for the Detroit Lions and even worse news for Detroit Lion NFL star Terrion Arnold. He's been arrested on kidnapping and armed robbery charges.
6: Detroit Lions cornerback Terrion Arnold appearing in a Tampa courtroom facing the possibility of life

0: prison. Police say the NFL standout plotted an attack on three teenagers, including two he suspected stole from him earlier this year, even though they were cleared by investigators. Arnold faces kidnapping and armed robbery charges. Prosecutors say he will remain behind bars at least until a pretrial detention hearing on Monday.
1: I'm sure battling arrest allegations and going to jail is not how Terrion Arnold or the Detroit Lions wanted their offseason to be. I'll keep you updated on this NFL story. More bad news. USA took their first loss in the 2026 FIFA World Cup.
2: Chance for the winner for two.

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0: what's happening in the ATL.
1: Georgia's Department of Labor says the unemployment rate increased across the state.
2: Is it a blip or the start of a trend? The unemployment rate in Georgia has started to rise. Now, the Department of Labor says it's happening all across the state as new college grads hit the streets trying to find a job. And while unemployment is up from last month, it is still lower than this time last year, everywhere except Metro Atlanta and Middle Georgia. In those regions, it's the same as last year. So, not an overall bad picture. Either way, good luck with the job hunt.
1: Very sad news to have to report. A lot of people are out of work. Prayers up for you because everything is high. A 15-year-old boy was shot in Conyers, and there is no suspect that has been arrested.
3: A 15-year-old boy was shot in Conyers, and right now police are still searching for the shooter. It happened on Elliott Circle about 2:30 in the morning. Conyers police say someone called 911 to say the injured boy was on their front porch asking for help. First responders rushed him to the hospital, where at last check he was in stable condition. Investigators say there is a $5,000 reward for information leading to an arrest.
1: In other news, a woman was shot after a fight in a DeKalb County parking lot near a MARTA bus stop, according to officials. There's a large police presence at the bus stop in unincorporated Decatur. The shooting happened around 5 p.m., and officials say that the victim is in her 40s and was taken to a nearby hospital in critical condition. And lastly, the mayor's youth scholarship program day party has returned this summer.
4: Hello, Atlanta. Mayor Andre Dickens here. I'm inviting all young professionals to join us for The Dream. The Dream is all about coming together to support the mayor's youth scholarship program. Every year, we help more than 150 APS students get scholarships to the college of their choice, turning their dreams into reality. And follow at The Mayor's Dream on social media for all the latest updates. I can't wait to see you at The Dream.
1: Save the date for August the 8th, 2026. 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All right? And that's what's going on in the A.
5: Thank you, Miss Shanika. All right, coming up, the Love Doc Jock. You know the number, 1-844.

name is Bobby, the owner of Harold Chicken Ice Bar. I am from Chicago, Illinois, 72nd and Jeffrey in the house. Even though I hate going to the gym in the morning, the only thing that gets me through it is listening to Young Jock Street's Morning Takeover.

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0: ain't nobody flying, nobody out for free. Like, I wish society would understand that. If this, if you think this man is about to fly you out for free to the BET Awards and you not, and you not gonna get none, girl, you're delusional. And that man just need to get him somebody else, because for 5 years she been looking for a come up. She said that he wasn't doing what he needed to do in the 5 years and he don't make no money. 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You're gonna be single forever.
1: Oh, don't worry, we got more, plenty more.
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2: Yes, sir. Yes, sir. It's about that time. We about to get out of here. First and foremost, it's Friday, y'all. BET Awards. This weekend is going to be crazy. Shouts out to all the performers who are coming to L.A. Hey, man, I'm going to say this, Mr. Shining. I feel like Versus has helped get us back into award shows.
3: Okay.
2: You know what I'm saying? Shouts out to them boys last night, man.
3: I still think that B2K did their thing, despite what people are saying. I mean, the people are really for Pretty Ricky.
2: B2K, my bros, they do what they do, but it's just two completely different eras.
4: Yeah. And Fletcher P sounds just like what he did back in the day. He sounds just like the album.
3: Okay.
4: You know what I'm saying?
2: They got a lot of sing-along records where you don't have to do nothing but make love to them.
3: Oh, I would never.
2: You wouldn't?
3: No.
2: That's why
4: they probably
2: like
4: wouldn't either.
2: In the face when their songs come on. Because you would never hear that. Hey, we finna get out of here, man. We love y'all. We catch y'all. To everybody who's coming out to BET over the weekend, man, do your thing. Be responsible. But in no matter where y'all, just be responsible.
3: That's right. Wear the right colors.
4: Oh, man, hey. I don't do colors no more.
2: Just know you need to be where you need to be and be on it, all right? Keep it locked. We'll catch y'all on Monday. Some places over the weekend. It's Young Jock and the Streets Morning Takeover.
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You already know it's the voice of the streets. 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
4: 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I immediately called 1-800-TRUCK-WRECK. 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
1: Oh, this is Brother Mel with Westside Church of Christ in Leeden, Alabama. The biblical thought for this week is taken from Isaiah 32 and verse 2. Isaiah 32 and verse 2. Underline the phrase, a hiding place from the wind. A hiding place from the wind, meaning we as men, this is how God expects us to act and react in different situations concerning our families. Meaning brothers, this is who we are. We are a hiding place from the wind because the wind hits us first. We feel the pain first because we are the ones that experience the winds of adversity first. And sometimes as men, we have to bite our tongue and swallow our pride. Why? Because we are a hiding place from the wind. Brothers, our job as a father is to protect our family. Think about it. I'm Brother Melvin.

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it is from Tim's What You Need, 103.1, your number one station for hip hop and R&B. Lachey B in the midday with you on a beautiful start to the weekend. You got your girl now until 2. You know how we do it. 837-1031, call or text. Let me know what you want to hear. I'll do my best to get it on for you. Another jam-packed show, per usual, the bottom of the 9 o'clock hour. We'll get to the daily affirmations. We'll talk new music.

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0: live and for everything I have. I speak peace over my mind. Everything is working in my favor. This season of my life is preparation. Nothing is ever wasted. I am my first priority. I love myself well. I am aligned with my body. I honor myself. I welcome self-confidence, peace, strength, and love into my life. Coming up, we'll get back to the music. 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

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Currently, the Huntsville Metro

0: 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All right. 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
3: 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Cheated on my wife with her. I got her pregnant. She already born. So she here, beautiful baby girl. I want her to accept the baby, and I want her to forgive me.
4: 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Outside of that, I'm not going to be able to accept the child.
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3: 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I got her pregnant. She already born. So she here, beautiful baby girl. I want her to accept the baby, and I want her to forgive me.
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1031, your number one station for hip-hop and R&B with Young Jock and the Streets Morning Takeover. Happy Friday to you. It is said to be a busy weekend in the Tennessee Valley. Some things

happened to DJ this event last year. It was amazing, and some good opportunities to get some health screenings. 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
3: 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I got her pregnant. She already born. So she here, beautiful baby girl. I want her to accept the baby, and I want her to forgive me.
4: 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Only how I can accept the baby if we get full custody and the baby move in with us and stay with us. Outside of that, I'm not going to be able to accept the child.
3: 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Are you for real? 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

set list together on top of getting something I can decorate to pull in the parade. And I have reached out to some family members. They're going to help me out with that. And I'm a crafter. 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

0: I'm going to take you behind the scenes starting on Monday of next week of how I'm preparing, getting ready for next Saturday. 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
3: 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What mother you know going to do that?
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0: As always, another bum old school mix powered by one of the best to do it, DJ Chief Rocka. With Shay B in the midday, give me about 4 minutes and we'll get back to the music on We Up.
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3: 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I got her pregnant. She already born. So she here, beautiful baby girl. I want her to accept the baby, and I want her to forgive me.
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3: 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So she here, beautiful baby girl. 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

One of 3-1, your number one station for hip hop and R&B with Young Jock and the Streets Morning Takeover. Happy Friday to you. It is said to be a busy weekend in the Tennessee Valley.

I'm honored to be the DJ for the Huntsville and Madison alumni chapter of Alabama A&M University. And it's a mixer for alumni, but it's also open to the public. So come out,

District 1 is presenting a community health fair. It's open to the public. I happened to DJ this event last year. It was amazing and some good opportunities to get some health screenings. This is happening at 9 a.m. until noon tomorrow.

0: next. 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
3: I'm married, got this side chick named Brittany, cheated on my wife with her. I got her pregnant. She already born. So she here, beautiful baby girl. I want her to accept the baby, and I want her to forgive me.
4: It's hard for me to accept the baby, and I feel like I can't accept the baby. Only how I can accept the baby if we get full custody and the baby move in with us and stay with us. Outside of that, I'm not going to be able to accept the child.
3: She just said she want the mother of the child to give up full custody. Are you for real? What mother you know going to do that?
5: Well, what husband cheat on his wife and then want her to accept it?
6: Oh, this is Brother Mel with Westside Church of Christ in Leeds, Alabama. The biblical thought for this week is taken from Isaiah 32 and verse 2. Isaiah 32 and verse 2. Underline the phrase, a hiding place from the wind. A hiding place from the wind. Meaning we as men, this is how God expects us to act and react in different situations concerning our families. Meaning brothers, this is who we are. We are a hiding place from the wind because the wind hits us first. We feel the pain first because we are the ones that experience the winds of adversity first. And sometimes as men, we have to bite our tongue and swallow our pride. Why? Because we are a hiding place from the wind. Brothers, our job as a father is to protect our family. Think about it. I'm Brother Melvin.
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socials if you want to check it out. And come hang with your girl from 6 until 10 tonight. And then, as I told you earlier during the midday show, I have a community event on the north side that's open to the public as well. Tomorrow morning, a health fair from 9 until noon. And on Sunday, Lifeline Church is an anniversary in Decatur. I'll be DJing there, so a full weekend for your girl. I hope you have a great weekend. Please be safe. It's a lot going on this weekend. I want you to be safe. Love someone, and of course, keep it locked into your favorite station, number one for hip-hop and R&B, 103.1.

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0: 1031, we are number one for hip hop and R&B, home of the streets, more to take over. What's good, Tennessee Valley? Friday afternoon, we done made it. It's your boy, DJ Illy Ill. 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Tory Lanez on the way, DaBaby. Got some Drake coming up, Mariah the Scientist. Also got a couple of new tracks for you. Let's go ahead and get started. One is Fat Joe, Young Man Amy, and my man Jada Kiss with their victory lap. It's We Up.
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0: 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K-Dot on the way, Brent Faye has some Breezy coming up, my man Gunner, so keep it locked. It's We Up.
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1: 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Take a look at your weekend weather. Looking for a high of 90 today with a low of 75 tonight. Tomorrow, 30% chance of isolated thunderstorms with a high of 91 with a low of 73. For your Saturday and then Sunday, we're looking at mostly sunny with the high of 94 with the low of 73 Sunday night. A lot of things popping off in the city this weekend, so make sure to get out and enjoy it. We're definitely going to have the weather for it. More music coming up. SZA, Moneybagg Yo, Johnny Venus, Jackie's, and Juvenile, so make sure you keep it locked. This we up.
2: You know, we got Dro in the building this morning. It is very refreshing to see this more refined version of yourself. Dro, we was out here, man. Yeah, we was living. We was enjoying life, you know.
3: Like, my friends and stuff still live that way. You know what I'm saying? I was like, man, everybody caught still full. Everybody still having perks and, you know what I'm saying, having their way out here with girls. And, like, then I cut all of that out.
2: Overdose is one of the things that push you to wanting to correct.
3: The overdose was kind of like something that I probably knew was going to happen. What really tore me out when I seen my little girl on heavy drugs, bro. But I knew, like, I couldn't do nothing about it until

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More music for you. I got some Young Thug on the way. J. Cole coming up, but right now, Fat Smacks with that Butter Beers. We up.

0: New Music Friday, that's the title with Is It Love? All your favorite states for hip-hop and R&B. New joints that dropped out last night, you might want to put your ear on. Riff Raff has released new music. Also, Quando Rondo has a new joint out. Ladies, put your ear on that Pluto. She has a new album out. Also, the Double XL freshman candidate, So-So Camo, has released his album. NBA Youngboy has a new EP out. And, of course, the King of ATL has dropped his last album, Kill the King, my man Tip. So make sure you put your ear on all those joints over the weekend. I got more music for you. 256-837-1031. 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Lil Baby, Coley, Ray, Cardi B, all coming up as we up.
1: You know, we got Dro in the building this morning. It is very refreshing to see this more refined version of yourself. Dro, we was out here, man. We was living. We was enjoying life, you know.
2: Like, my friends and stuff still live that way. You know what I'm saying? I be like, man, everybody caught still full. Everybody still having perks and, you know what I'm saying, having their way out here with girls. And, like, then I cut all of that out.
1: Overdose is one of the things that push you to wanting to correct.
2: The overdose was kind of like something that I probably knew was going to happen. What really tore me out when I seen my little girl on heavy drugs, bro. But I knew, like, I couldn't do nothing about it until I fixed myself.
1: Come on.
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7: This is Brother Mel with Westside Church of Christ in Leeton, Alabama. 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Meaning we as men, this is how God expects us to act and react in different situations concerning our families. 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Because we are a hiding place from the wind. 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Think about it. I'm Brother Melvin.
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0: That's it, Younger Man Andy, with Spin It on your favorite station for hip hop and R&B. Hey, check it out, parents. You got a student that will be attending Providence Elementary School for the upcoming school year. They'll bring you out to picnic with the principals going down July the 24th from 12 to 3. There'll be food, fun, and fellowship. Plus, you get to meet and greet the new principals for the upcoming school year. Don't forget to bring your lawn chairs and blankets, and that's July the 24th. Take a look at the weekend weather. Low of 75 tonight. The high of 91 tomorrow with the low of 73 tomorrow night. And then Sunday, we're looking at a high of 94, mostly sunny, with a low of 73 Sunday night. 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
1: All right, Tennessee Valley, it's time to get to the house. It's time to get this weekend started. It's time for that 5 o'clock championship. Hey, my man DJ Rain in the building. 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My man DJ Rain is we up. All right.

0: Dro in the building this morning. It is very refreshing to see this more refined version of yourself. Dro, we was out here, man. Yeah, we was living. We was enjoying life, you know.
1: Like, my friends and stuff still live that way. You know what I'm saying? I be like, man, everybody caught still full. Everybody still having perks and, you know what I'm saying, having their way out here with girls. And, like, then I cut all of that out.
0: Overdose is one of the things that push you to wanting to correct.
1: The overdose was kind of like something that I probably knew was going to happen. What really tore me out when I seen my little girl on heavy drugs, bro. But I knew, like, I couldn't do nothing about it until I fixed myself.
0: Come on.
2: Wake up.
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0: That's a lot on Gorilla with G-O-M-F. Get me up out of here. Everybody have a dope and safe weekend. And don't forget, the BET Awards are going down this Sunday night. Being hosted by my man Drewski. Plenty of performances going on. So make sure you check out that night of culture. And like it with my man 808, he in the building. He got the shout out, show request, top 5 and 8. And he's going to put you in the mix at 9. Once we go up in the mix, we go to 2 o'clock in the morning. 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
1: You know, we got Dro in the building this morning. It is very refreshing to see this more refined version of yourself. Dro, we was out here, man. Yeah, we was living. We was enjoying life, you know.
2: Like, my friends and stuff still live that way. You know what I'm saying? I was like, man, everybody caught still full. Everybody still having perks and, you know what I'm saying, having their way out here with girls. And, like, then I cut all of that out.
1: Overdose is one of the things that push you to wanting to correct.
2: The overdose was kind of like something that I probably knew was going to happen. What really tore me out when I seen my little girl on heavy drugs, bro. But I knew, like, I couldn't do nothing about it until I fixed myself.
1: Come on.
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Home of the Streets Morning Takeover with my man Young Jock. 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

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Coming up this hour, I got Rick Ross, Drake, Johnny Venus, Kay Lani, Hot Block J-Mo, Coyle Ray. But first, let's get this thing started right now with Boss Man D-Lo with that Motion Party. Tennessee Valley, make sure you keep it locked right

0: Number one for hip hop and R&B 103.1. That was Rick Ross, Minx in Miami. Here's Tory Lanez, Aggression off Saturn. Keep it locked right here. It's We Out.
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guys. I'm Shonda Davis with Shonda Davis Real Estate, broker owner. 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

was Drake. It was called Janice. It's your boy DJ 808. Got to give out some happy birthday shout outs. Got to say happy birthday to Courtney Allen, Tyreek Harris, Greg Yarbrough, Tina Saylor Marshall, and Tyne Berry. Happy birthday.

0: 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I got more music coming up, so Tennessee Valley, make sure you keep it locked right here. It's We Are.
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3: 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Man, they did out there smoother. 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I don't know what B2K was doing, because Omarion was carrying the whole thing the whole night, but Pretty Ricky got it, man.
4: 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Pretty Ricky

0: The reason many of us hate insurance companies is because some of them act like bullies. I'm John Morgan of Morgan & Morgan. I've been dealing with these creatures my whole career. Whether it's a workers' comp claim, an auto accident, or a nursing home or medical mishap, the playbook is often the same: deny and delay. We became the largest injury firm in America for a reason. 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

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That was Johnny Venus. I Want You Back. Here's Zeddy Will featuring YK Niece. There it is. Keep it locked right here. It's We Out.

Well. Number one for hip hop and R&B 103.1. That was Hot Block J-Mo featuring Ja Keys. I Will. Here's Coyle Ray featuring NBA Youngboy. Better Than Yours. Keep it locked right here. It's We Out.

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